This is a new era. The era of love. This is a new era. The era of oneness and unity. This

Me and my girls were just sitting around chilling, or maybe we were driving, I don't remember. But we were listening to the radio. We were talking about the state of black music today, or maybe I should say the near non-existent state of black music today. And we were also discussing the responsibility of music artists, or shall I say the lack of responsibility. Anyway, I put this tape in and we were listening to this track, and it made me wonder. You think you could rhyme over this nigga? You think you could sing over this player? What, you think you could flow over this hustler? You think you could rhyme over this nigga? You think you could sing over this player? What, you think you could flow over this hustler? Oh yeah, I forgot to tell you the rules. By rhyme, I don't mean nursery. Flow don't mean get your smoke on. Sing means, well, nigga, just sing the song. No Chrissy, no thongs, no baby boos or baby daddies. No tricks, no whips, no weight pushing. And absolutely no platinum or ice. No guns, no lies about your ghetto rep. And please, the term player hater, well, I hate to tell you, but it's played out. So now what you gonna do? Well, let me show you an example of what you could do. Yo, yo, yo, yo. You love's about to kick this, don't resist this. I take 8 bars and flip that shit, don't get it twisted. Now watch me while I rock this, nah, not the Casbah. Been watching you, and I got you dead center in the scope of my word rifle. You trifling, mediocrity is stifling, it's frightening. The way you mislead as you succeed, it's a crime that in your rhyme. You can't be both consistent as well as diverse. In one line you fight adversity.

flow. So now what you wanna do with your rhyme, with your flow? Well, how about talking about the injustices, the numbers, the blunders of black males in jail? Or why not speak truth about our misguided youth? They're daily dying from thugging and drug selling that leaves them yelling from behind bars. Far from the glamour, you pimp, leaving scars. With that dope cut, you might as well be saying fuck the masses, long as my ass is getting paid. Your mishandling of the mic and music's power is played. It's time for change. So what you think? You up for the challenge? You think you can rhyme over this nigga? You think you can sing over this player? What, you think you can flow over this hoe?

Your bad examples could kill my children's future, but we're here to supply the sutures needed to close the bleeding hole in the soul of black music. Don't misuse it or abuse it. Use it to send positive, not negative messages. Bless the kids with dope but heartfelt lyrics. They need to hear it. You can still be hard and keep regard for your sisters and shorties and human life. See, formidable minds pay the price for your microphone mistake.

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One man working, it will show. 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

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While the real hustlers screw millions from the unsuspecting billions, J. Edgar Hoover gets king through L.A. 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

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Oh, the ultimate sacrifice. 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

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Those in it for the business looking pretty abysmal. That's a spade call, that a spade. 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
1: I needed a passport.

You see, the next one is a combination with Capleton, you know. It's on the Runaway EP, and it's produced by Silly Walks. Silly Walks got a nice album out there, you know, called it's Songs of Melody. 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
1: 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I roll with the full show logo to open eye. 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